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13: Doing an exercise on public participation with the State Department for Mining has developed. The first document is on mine health and safety regulations. You know, you all know that we've had challenges in mine safety, so the regulation is aimed at sorting out the issue. So we also have mineral beneficiation policy that being proposed so that all minerals leaving the country should have value. So we are trying to work on it. We have the policy that has been developed by the ministry, so we are doing public participation so that we can have the comments from the public. The final document that we're working on is the explosives bill that is being worked on. So the bill has already been developed, so we are also submitting it to the public for their comments.
12: Tunakongola na bom Telo Hall Kapenguria ambako kwenye napanga la mining kamari yano Geoffrey Mngini yanapata kwele makate kutasocha kiruru tichona panga la Koldin akamatike chichakula la senyi umba ngala licensing.
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15: 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What is wrong with West Pokot?
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17: 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I want to insist. Not that we're going to have a mission, lakini napata intervention, ingine jambo. As we make comments, because our primary goal of being here is to make sure that we are taking through the draft and draft regulations.
12: Personal location te kuwerna MFM kungetu na bunga nyo paka Penguria West Pokot County kaine nyaki Nathaniel Nakedi Toro Itich.
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2: 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One thing finalized with the investigation, it will be arranged before a court of law. 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
9: I can confidently say we have a very good technical bench that has kept the girls together the federation has really supported the girls led by the president himself Hussein Mohammed just the other day he motivated the girls with some cash and also the federation has done a lot in terms terms of ensuring that the team gets the best in terms of preparation. And I can say we are only one step away from the World Cup, and the team needs a lot of support from Kenyans. Especially, I'll call upon Kenyans this coming Saturday, Sunday, to come and support the girls and ensure that that 12th person will help us a lot.

FM koketeshiet nendoi eng pororietab Kalenjin kosubke ak chikilishetab Geopool. Itin piik chesire milionishek 4 eng petut agetugul. Emo FM ni

0: Yeah, why go? Why did you? Like in the mami then African country, then in be then the see Morocco. Morocco in Gelegigo, Kiwapi Lengu, Kimaga, consider an edge Gelegiba Asia.
1: Gilabagiba Africa, come, sir.
0: Kunigona, come on, quitting by that, by it.
1: Gilan, you stay here about Taumetagore.
0: Abganan, Mabendi, with your big two luggy, we talk about in Asia. Come on, come on, you better give a scramble,
1: scramble, but this is Africa. Karmazana, let her go to get it, but you
0: yes.
1: Cast up some.
0: Target
1: 2026.
0: I got it. Come on, get on it.
1: Target 8. Give me after. Mustn't you look at
0: you? Go to what I mean. That I do get a bang and a eager deal. Why you do so?
1: Don't you much as you go larger?
0: Nagelo, say I next year.
1: Eager, but you have
0: yes.
1: Only let me allow you much and go by change it. You know, wine by Isiana, by Isi.
0: Eh?
1: Only a chi. 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
1: 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Media Max Waves, mo sauti. More you. I'm going to ask you about the routine of Rhino Kaboom.
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1: 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Amba television go number danyi?
0: Television go number one.
1: To get number one.
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0: Yes.
1: Ano kande ya kende kongit? Baba Jill, you get your staff of one hash?
0: To get number one. Okay, but you can't go again, big keta 15.
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7: I can confidently say we have a very good technical bench that has kept the girls together. The federation has really supported the girls, led by the president himself, Hussein Mohammed. Just the other day he motivated the girls with some cash. And also the federation has done a lot in terms of ensuring that the team gets the best in terms of preparation. And I can say we are only one step away from the World Cup, and the team needs a lot of support from Kenyans. Especially I'll call upon Kenyans this coming Saturday, Sunday, I mean, to come and support the girls and ensure that that 12th person will help us a lot, push so that we ensure that we qualify for the World Cup. Right now I can say we're only 90 minutes away from the World Cup, but I can say the girls, this is the future of women football. Most of them I think within a short time will be able to fit into the senior starlets team.
5: Ak ing emotunwe gab sange ke gushini gonge kiptulit nebo World Cup ole koi wange in kimbout ne koek chundrane ure roshek chobo kebeberta noto nebo round of 16 ole kosir kabilishe timitab Argentina nebo kolishek somok en aeng. 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
9: Today through the Sovereign Wealth Fund we give practical effect to that constitutional promise in front of our children. Natural resources are different from taxation or ordinary economic production. They are finite by their nature. Once a barrel of oil is extracted, it can never be extracted again. Once a mineral deposit has been exhausted, it is gone forever. If one generation consumes all the proceeds from exhaustible resources, it leaves nothing but empty mines and depleted oil fields for those who come after. That is neither prudent economics nor responsible stewardship.
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6: Yes.
5: To get note number 6, Koga Geger. Koga Jorjiga week, Tugul Gelgin, Magi Gerta Cheat Mean. To get Nigibendi and go in the game, it was about 2 10 I had to go Gigagagun.
6: Yes.
5: To get Nigibendi, go to get number 3. To get note number Boda, Nanga is a Boda. To get number 3, go to your big shake 20. 2 10 Gabisa. Big shake 20. I got to go in big shake on 150,000.
6: Yes.
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4: Right, about to get your K24 and go again engine. 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Kid not an early, I get your going the own decoder and get on a go digital TV. 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Again, we take a go to Genge, cause scan and television and go in Gubaratari, auto it was your channel, not an about K24 TV. Kibendi asika vitkenyo urulogo yoki hata njiba munga redbo tiyevle.
5: Yes.
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7: I can confidently say we have a very good technical bench that has kept the girls together. The federation has really supported the girls led by the president himself Hussein Mohammed. Just the other day he motivated the girls with some cash, and also the federation has done a lot in terms of ensuring that the team gets the best in terms of preparation, and I can say we are only one step away from the World Cup, and the team needs a lot of support from Kenyans, especially I'll call upon Kenyans this coming Saturday, Sunday I mean, to come and support the girls and ensure that that 12th person will help us a lot push so that we ensure that we qualify for the World Cup. Right now I can say we're only 90 minutes away from the World Cup, but I can say the girls, this is the future of women football. Most of them I think within a short time will be able to fit into the senior starlets team.
5: Ak ing emotunwe gab sange ke gushini gonge kiptulit nebo World Cup ole koi wangei en kembaut ne koek chundrane ule roshe chobo kebeberta noto nebo round of 16 ule gosir gabilishe timitab Argentina 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
12: This year, 980,535 students who sat for the Kenya Certificate of Secondary Education in 2025 were given an opportunity to apply for placements to any of their desired programs and institutions. Of this number, of the 980,535,270,508 attained the mean grade of C plus and above, and therefore qualified for degree programs. The rest were eligible for placement to various programs offered by our national polytechnics, technical and vocational colleges, the Kenya Medical Training Colleges, Teacher Training Colleges, and the Kenya Utalii College and other tertiary institutions. The Commission for University Education approved a total of 327,157 vacancies in all 43 public universities and 33 private universities for the financial year, or for the academic year 2026-2027.
11: Kagundi say President Dr. William Ruto sovereign the wealth fund bill ni bogenye tabel ushogenga tipte maklo kwe ngatutete engi gortanega kia ingotabro ritok Nairobi kama President Ruto gala 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
13: Today, through the Sovereign Wealth Fund, we give practical effect to that constitutional promise in front of our children. Natural resources are different from taxation or ordinary economic production. They are finite by their nature. Once a barrel of oil is extracted, it can never be extracted again. Once a mineral deposit has been exhausted, it is gone forever. If one generation consumes all the proceeds from exhaustible resources, it leaves nothing but empty mines and depleted oil fields for those who come after. That is neither prudent economics nor responsible stewardship.
11: Kamite gorato gando ikchibato gando nitap odia maburo ginga niga mwagulega kwa otetu nubatao nitap legunota ke kubagama nutet nio.
14: The idea of establishing a sovereign fund is a very, very progressive idea. I first learned about it when I went to Botswana, where all the wealth they generate from their mineral resources are put into a sovereign fund. And that sovereign fund is for the future generations. That fund is invested in viable projects, not only in their country, but in neighboring countries, and even if the World Bank needs it, they give it to them, as long as their credit rating is good, and they don't need money from anywhere. They also use it for themselves, to develop their own country, and what an idea.
11: Kamwa ingoma stane nyina tministani na mwole kutabro John Badi kule ligunota kutir chindo sagnaba National Infrastructure Fund amutak chinge kuribage agonyoru negel chine tukuk chubaga manu tengi imoni ingibenda nibo nguni agibenwe kitotage chibuani.
15: 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Yet the Sovereign Wealth Fund is now focusing more on revenue proceeds that are derived from our natural resources, more particularly the minerals and also the petroleum. So that is another distinction besides that.
11: Magating sergalit ko tago chigele ngato to kete niga gimanda ni balago gore tagenge no bagi gimit ag at gimit pite taga tepton mnye ing sergal shagaf imoni ni tago chereset ko bun sirlet na unibag bagi gimit apko ni tigno banat morni tabel gay market Salome Kip Laget.
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0: 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And we're yeah, thing and returns go be quick or another. 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And we're
1: Clemo Safi Gagger Dugan number 7 and number 5. 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
1: 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That's the way. 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I like a vintage composition. King of Gilago, Maggie Boratos, Gabsaki, or Ligi, and be a Massacre side. Yeah,
0: in the introduction, body again, the conclusion.
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1: got a right way. Sasa akas kule nyo negebaki el rate.
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0: Emilio.
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1: About 6 million school-going children are targeted in this exercise. The age is very low, 2 years, and those are children who are out of school. But then the program requires the sensitization of parents to bring the children to the nearest primary school.
2: We are estimating that we are going to deworm above 922,000 children. 922,000 are the ones who are registered in school, and we are welcoming also those who are out of school, for instance, the ones who are yet to join pre-primary.
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3: 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Why haven't we seen any step on the side of IEBC? 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Then it is clear IEBC waabia wa Kenya that kukiwa na election you can actually do anything to gain votes. Ni kama IEBC hawako Kenya. Wajue they are independent. Na kazi yao is not just about releasing results. 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
2: Kalumda engbe tutabrai ni negi minister ni bolo goiwek Eliudowalo chama itini wendiko baishe kusamega andu inatete ni baimu waningi nyitini nyone. 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
4: We celebrated freedom but many post-independence leaders became crocodile liberators. They delivered us from colonial rule, promised milk and honey, then led us into vampire states that prosperity drained the wealth, livelihoods and vitality out of ordinary citizens, impoverizing them beyond dignity while enriching themselves and their crony capitalists. Shame on you. Under a PPP government, with Eliudowalo as the CEO of Kenya, it will not be business as usual, but it will be business unusual. I shall offer focused and transformative leadership that is people-centered and in conformity with good governance and the rule of law, in tandem with our 2010 constitutional dispensation.
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5: About 6 million school-going children are targeted in this exercise. The age is very low, 2 years, and those are children who are out of school. But then the program requires the sensitization of parents to bring the children to the nearest primary school.
6: We're estimating that we are going to deworm above 922,000 children. 922,000 are the ones who are registered in school, and we are welcoming also those who are out of school, for instance, the ones who are yet to join pre-primary.
2: Chatogulugu igabi met ing nwengdo tese taimo FM goibunure rietu notong nabogildo nabambire ta World Cup. 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
3: Wakenya wanatazama kire whatever is ongoing in the by-election. Why haven't we seen any step on the side of IEBC? 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Then it is clear, IEBC waabia Wakenya, that kukiwa na election, you can actually do anything to gain votes. Ni kama IEBC hawako Kenya. Wajue they are independent. Na kazi yao is not just about releasing results. 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
2: Kalunda ingbeju tabrani nige minister nibo logo yek Eliud Owalo chama iti niwendi kubaishen kusumane kusame nyoyetap kata kando ina tete nibo emoni yenge nyeti ninyone. 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
4: we celebrated freedom, but many post-independence leaders became crocodile liberators. They delivered us from colonial rule, promised milk and honey, then led us into vampire states that prosperity drained the wealth, livelihoods and vitality out of ordinary citizens, impoverizing them beyond dignity while enriching themselves and their crony capitalists. Shame on you. Under a PPP government, with Eliud Owalo as the CEO of Kenya, it will not be business as usual, but it will be business unusual. I shall offer focused and transformative leadership that is people-centered and in conformity with good governance and the rule of law, in tandem with our 2010 constitutional dispensation.
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5: About 6 million school going children are targeted in this exercise. The age is very low, 2 years, and those are children who are out of school. But then the program requires the sensitization of parents to bring the children to the nearest primary school.
6: We're estimating that we are going to deworm above 922,000 children. 922,000 are the ones who are registered in school, and we are welcoming also those who are out of school, for instance, the ones who are yet to join pre-primary.
2: Agu ya tagu gage leting logo yega bi mete ngo indote staib chite mai famo le nyortine logo yega bi mete tito tine nga sartani nyalo. 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
9: There was an assistant minister in finance. We tried to move, but private interests around who want to benefit from small infrastructure which does not move the country anywhere always come in to put pressure on government not to move, and sometimes then there is too much democracy. There should be some little benevolent dictatorship so that some things can move. Mr. President, I don't want to say that you should be a dictator. I'm not saying that.
10: Magat in Kabatik Chibo Poigap Kagigi, Kocheng Orton Megalak Chibo To, Kabatishit Nabo Kabisishita, Minutagasu Torrent, Kagi Quagging, Kasarwege, Chega Beat, Kemutan and Kurarunita Brobta, 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
0: and they are very sharp
6: ger ruben kaka me sa teacher sa graduate na bay in Kenyatta University
0: yes
6: ki go high school for the plan I know him personally
0: yes
6: ate ko Kenyatta University
0: yes
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0: wow
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1: There was an assistant minister in finance. We tried to move, but private interests around who want to benefit from small infrastructure which does not move the country anywhere always come in to put pressure on government not to move. And sometimes then there is too much democracy. There should be some little benevolent dictatorship so that some things can move. Mr. President, I don't want to say that you should be a dictator. I'm not saying that.
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4: 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Why haven't we seen any step on the side of IEBC? 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Then it is clear IEBC waabia Wakenya that kukiwa na election you can actually do anything to gain votes. Ni kama IEBC hawako Kenya, wajue they are independent na kazi yao is not just about releasing results. Kazi yao pia ni kuonyesha Wakenya wote that the electoral process must always be peaceful but also within the confines of what is acceptable.
0: Kagulumda ingbetu tabrani nige minister nibo logo yweg Eliud Owalo chama itini wendi kubaishe kusawami gando inatete nibo imoni ingenye itini nyune kalumda chama inotok natko People Prosperity Party PPP kagun kwa ya mise itini pa wakoya iwalu utike changi imoni kutkele wene kwek president ingenye itini nyune uleka magole wendi kubose aisurushik chota gitilebi gap imoni.
5: We celebrated freedom but many post-independence leaders became crocodile liberators. They delivered us from colonial rule, promised milk and honey, then led us into vampire states that prosperity drained the wealth, livelihoods and vitality out of ordinary citizens, impoverizing them beyond dignity while enriching themselves and their crony capitalists. Shame on you. Under a PPP government, with Eliud Owalo as the CEO of Kenya, it will not be business as usual, but it will be business unusual. I shall offer focused and transformative leadership that is people-centered and in conformity with good governance and the rule of law, in tandem with our 2010 constitutional dispensation.
0: Hawi yato kugage leteng logo yugabe mete ngo indote staip chite mwafemo lenyor chini logo yugabe mete tito atine inga sartani nyalu na ilete se tauriri tabimbiri tapkilda nipa World Cup wako 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

0: Tienanata Nagara and Negitini Rose, Jeboy, Agarega, and the Messiah, the Global Studio, Gomato, Tomagamanda Global Studio. Director Manganale, those meet the indicators a tying in Guni, Enges, Gulnata Paraton, Kataguchi, not a Mamaji Guchi.
1: This a tie, short courses, Pamachu, Jabai in caregiving, Akiba meat processing, Akiba Kenegure life skills. But this is a Thai school based. We are prepared for school based programs by ECD, Diploma in Primary Education, Diploma in Secondary Option, upgrading to a picture gate diploma to make a quite degree. But this is Thai to my little.
0: Dear. Again, so major of a short course is about 2 months, one?
1: Yes, 2 months.
0: Which are continuous.
1: It's continuous.
0: To go take a man, demandable.
1: Demandable.
0: Like the meter, a luggage of school based?
1: Yes.
0: Education
1: challenge. Education. Ago, mayroon kaya Paraton College ko approve college na pa kaya na report ko kaya diploma at certificate federal. Certificate kaya mayroon C minus in biology. Diploma kaya mayroon C in biology at C minus in chemistry. C mean grade C minus C in biology C minus in chemistry. Amaja awaji gora congratulations la gok chuko gur different universities. 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Age gamja mo jibi kya chuba galen kinale opa oi courses. Chu professional courses. Umete courses chaba PA Bachelor of Arts. 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courses, and then ko PSC General, tuun General, so kung mga sentu tayo kung mami that time na tuun pada amu to begin mirror na the wage bi pajal of education anani of course na tinye regular report bi
0: pajal of education nguna go gele ne
1: pajal of education ka bi degree na mi education is mami mana bi pajalas PA in stories and then ni mojibi stories in village go sirin nga ni my story mojini bi how where how yes, because I stories ni to kamu omi glass of kuya story itu kan. History of Africa, world stories we ni. Ya tu lo mi aku education is. Lain tu my education courses. Ku psychology, philosophy, sociology of education, psychology of learning.
0: So kaya ka biya bachelor of education.
1: Yes, ku bata history ka amu mi history ka ita wa yuni tak piju nalang tak lengke gir. 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Nimi tes courses ni juga, chemistry, juga biology, nene. Padahal yang mami ulah guys, sebab you are not mali tadi tu anyway, sejak courses. Kamu ini so do a professional course. Hey, the way mau alimu, anango, lab technology, anango nursing, anan, kira, kini mutai, anako computer. Amu computer game macam ni semua everywhere. Bachelor of computer science and information technology. Then get information technology. Kalau saya bachelor of education, agi specialize in information technology. Plus maths, for example. Umur tak itu yang nol dalam computer. 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
0: 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Otendai Ambrose.
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0: Kogo missing Ambrose at the Ambrose. We missing Ambrose Kibet and not about 07 19 586. Kogo missing Ambrose Kibet. And then back you to Amachanaga betul to Turgir Gilagata. I get a magic to pig at a pig 18. A chat to get a much and good. A hand I get along next to her. Yes, at the Evans Kogo missing Evan Sotich.
1: Mm-hmm.
0: Not on the ball 07 11 122. Kogo missing Evan Sotich. Now back see my Amachin. I'm seeing with Agitan Donu not to the Bosola. Mati Migison. Kagimagi to get the H. Ogamachi big attack, Ogamachi big 20. Gunning a lollygo tag a machi to pick 17 actually, a pitcher 17 way. Kagimagile, Picket, Magmacha, Picketang. Eh? Cheat will
1: 3,500.
0: Cheat will 3,500. Eh?
1: Star 448, star 1 hash. Don't you know about so light or sir? Nagon is feeling a shaggle if we shake so muck. A poggle moot. Kaito Tanatomo. Pig at a chelula moy.
0: Eh?
1: Chetagimachenio. Sekitaran chapter ini angka besar. Star 448 star 1 hash. 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
1: Pick 16 chagan.
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